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Are you there? 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

0: 6, I mean, my radio isn't getting out. 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First name, Salvador, Sierra, Alpha, Lima, Victor, Alpha, Delta, Oscar, Romeo. 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
0: Yeah, if you're close, you can come this way. But I'm code 4.
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0: 16, did you get a read back on that Sean King subject, the ID card?

0: 2-135. If you could, whichever one you're closer to, Lake Street or Bossier, if you could just go handle one of those calls, we'll catch the other one whenever we go to Nick.
1: Well, I can hit
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0: Good one. All good. Subject detection. Good.
1: 26 is a Class Charlie out of Texas to Salvador Perez out of Brazil, Texas. South Pacific 14 is a license in another state or jurisdiction, but I cannot find anything on him out of Florida, Indiana, or Arkansas.

0: D10. Highway 115 in Bunkers.
1: 10-4. That crash is going to be at the 106 on the southbound side on the top of the overpass. At LA 106.
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0: pin in it. 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

0: You got four with you?
1: 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Six, man, you on that subject, that king subject, 10-15.
2: 10-4. 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
0: Region 3.
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0: Take ground to a traffic detail.
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151 and headquarters. For the driver of vehicle number one, let me know when you're ready. 00480-7429. 00480-7429. Chrishell Evans, vehicle number two was parked and unoccupied.

0: Go ahead.
1: Scott, I'll be tonight. Six, man. Same with that King subject route through DC.
0: 10-4.
1: Close, man. 19-8.

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0: All right, I'll be at the end of the line on 9.
1: And 4.

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0: Go ahead.
1: 10-4, he's got 1 through the SO, failure to appear on possession of a weapon charge, and scheduled 2 charges. He's also got 1 through the city, failure to appear.
0: 10-4, email him, please.

0: Reagan 3010.
1: Send me a 1079 out of Evangeline Parish, please. Advise them they want to tow to Mamu.
0: Temple.
2: Region 3. What was the expiration on that plate?

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1: Yeah, boy, thank you.

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Copy that. 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
1: 10-hole. Just whenever you go to the afternoon, can you just check a signal 18 westbound at the Lincoln-Warsaw line?
2: Still.

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0: Turns like on 2009 Chevy Malibu, 4-door silver, took Daniel and Stacy Jackson as a Wally. 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

0: 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She is valid.
1: Ken 4, if you would, could you fax that 26 information to the PD, please?
0: Ken 4.
1: Bobby 10-8.
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3: 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Kimball.

0: coming in route to SMC with one male inmate. Starting mileage is 113442.
1: I spoke with the registered owner about the violation of the move over law. Verbal warning will be tagged.
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0: 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Louisiana 612 JCB. Just need a registered owner.

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0: Alright, that Cook subject has been turned over to the Anvil Bears. I'll be tonight. I'll close call that.
1: 10-4.

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2: 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She does look like she has a flag on it.
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3: In reference to 21 Whiskey, I'll advise you, just want to whiffer check down on a 2-year-old female. Give me a 21 for further.

0: I spoke with the second caller. They're actually, I guess, his employers. The suspect that you're going to have, his name is Salif Smith, is on my call. He's a new employee and this happened to another, I guess, coworker. He prevented him from leaving or, I guess, touching him. So they want to do a report for simple battery. I'm en route to Holiday Inn. I think you said he's from Charlotte, North Carolina, or either South Carolina, one of those.
1: One LA Com, you show us the activating for the night. Y'all have a good night.
2: That's a good copy 41. 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

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I need y'all priority 1, 4735 Miracle Drive. 4735 Miracle Drive in Alexandria, apartment D. It's going to be for chest pain. Patient advised, I believe she's having a heart attack.

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0: Was you Nathan McCourty?
1: Next misdemeanor court date is going to be August 25th, 08-25. Next felony is August 10th, 08-10.
0: So the felony court date is August 10th?
1: 4.
0: 9 a.m.?

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1: Yeah, about R2's is on scene.
0: 10-4.
2: Call 4.
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1: D6, Maggie.
2: 6.
1: I was just informed by a concerned citizen that over here at J.W. Thomas on Ben Drive, looks like some kids are about to fight. I'm about to check it out. I'm right here.
2: 4-1, those times to see.
3: And 2 is going to be en route to 648 Jackson Drive to assist the ambulance service in unloading the patient.
2: Ten 4 51.

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1: Code 4, I'm still trying to make it over there. I forgot the road was blocked off here.
0: 10-4.

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1: 10-4.
0: I'm gonna find out.

0: headquarters, a reference to that suspect that we have at the hospital. His information has been added to the call. We were able to get it from the HR department there. Company.
1: Thank you, D60, so code 4.
2: Code 4 negative, so it was a minor dispute. I've got everybody separated, everybody's going home now.
1: Code 4.

0: and provide his name and date of birth if you need it, if you're still inside. I got a statement from the victim out here for a simple battery. Yeah, I guess just let me know what they're going to do with them.
1: 10-4, I'll give you 21.
0: 10-4.

0: Yes, ma'am, I'll be able to say Lake King, 171 southbound at Fisher Main, Louisiana 28, 886 Hotel Charlie Mike, 886 Hotel Charlie Mike, Louisiana.
1: Good one.

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0: 10-4.

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0: 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We have tower change. I'll be 2-8.

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1: Google.
0: I typed on it already. Number 26. Number 26 here on 171 North, right past 175.

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1: Yeah.
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0: 1071.
1: 38, tip tag from Louisiana, 224-854-69. 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
1: 10-4.

0: Jordan. The driver has advised me he does not have insurance. Do we have anything, kind of stickers for that?
1: Not really so. What's your 20?
0: I'm on University Parkway and Cypress Avenue, where they meet.
1: 10-4. Temporary tag, I don't have any proof.
0: 10-4, says he just bought it, no insurance on it.
2: And it's unit 14.
0: 14?
2: 26 comes back to a Carter Thomas Boswell out of Shreveport. Status is valid.
0: 10-4. Can you go ahead and check for 29 for me?

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0: Yes, hello, mate.
1: Hey, mate.
0: St. Chevy Silverado, little flight to Daniel Cleveland, Cleveland. Flight is going clear.
1: Fable.
2: He advised he was showing his female friend the house he used to grow up in. And when the guy came over to intercom, they left.

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0: 36, can I get you Friday 5, picking up at St. Francis Cabrini, room 255, it's going to be a discharge going to Lexington House Nursing, 16 Hyman Lane in Alexandria, patient going with 2 liters of O2.
1: That's going to be a good time to go ahead and show us the house.
0: Happy 36, got you around.

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3: 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I'm sorry. I'll be 10-8 from the DC. Report to follow.
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1: Civil.
2: 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Flight sir.
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3: That was the one we had earlier. She was just pulling up on her phone.

0: 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Could you get vehicle make and model, please?
1: 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Great.

0: to units and routes to Rebel Wing Problems on Road. Be advised, caller do state that she does have a silver gray dog in the living room that does bite. She will be putting them up when you arrive on scene.
1: Airport.

0: Energy.
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0: 1071.
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31 Headquarters. In reference to the 300 feet she stated, I wasn't able to verify that through NCIC, just that he wasn't allowed to be at that particular residence. She's been advised to visit the court tomorrow to see if they can clarify that and put it into the system.

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1: 10-4, I tried the number twice. I went through dispatch, went through my own phone, and it never went anywhere.
0: 10-4, speak with headquarters. I think they are trying to get in contact with you about that.
1: 10-4.

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0: It's going to be 1015 North Capitol. He says he is out in the yard. He has fallen in the yard by the steps.

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1: 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That's myself and 164 is here.
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0: Hey, y'all directing Acadian down here. 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
0: 10-4. 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

0: 34 San Francisco.
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1: 10-4.

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0: 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It's FB 29 164 Alco 4.
1: Oh, just put some notes in the call. It's going to be unfounded. I'll be back 10-8.
0: 10-4.

0: 10 tonight.
1: Can you have traffic?
0: 10-4. I got Cal out on Miles Road. Will you look in on the book to see if you can find somebody in the area and give them 21? 10-4,
1: we're at on Miles Road.
0: It's going to be in between Strahan and 120. It's closer to 120.
1: 10-4.
0: All I see is one cow. I don't see a hole where he got out.

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0: Spizzo, SB10, recon's back with David Strahan. He's at Victor Chase.
1: 10-4, I ran it off the road. 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It may be his. It's off the road. I don't see any more.
0: 10-4.

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0: copy. 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
1: Hey, mate, go ahead.
0: Yeah, 13 Chevy pickup white to dirt from 80 to Manny. Flyers 2029. Flyers are clear.

ゴルフ。I'm really happy at 28. This is Zulu 603-800, repeating 800. Can you just give me a register owner for it?

0: Teve boné. What's the time for the misdemeanor court date? It's going to be 65. We can't make any change, so it's going to be 65 flat.
1: Contact with a Shanika Holmes. She's just advising that it's Alan, correction, Alvin Davenport Jr. subject is harassing her. He's approximately 5'11", black male, not sure what he's wearing at this time, last thing wearing blue coveralls, said he's going to be back tonight. We're still getting further information from her.
0: Beautiful.
2: Next, it's 4.
0: Going 10-8, break. Next, what do you got?
2: The 2054 is going to be 8 a.m. for misdemeanor. Also, we have a signal 99 in the area, 2762 Highway 9. It's going to be heading north on Highway 9 at this time. A black Chevy Tahoe, older model, bearing Louisiana 791, Hotel Charlie Bravo. Call advisor was doing donuts in front of his residence and burnout. It's going to be heading north on Highway 9.
0: 10-4.

Hitler's been. Yes, ma'am. Show me that Dollar General for closing.

asking for rebus. Caller made additional contact. Rebus, those subjects turned around, heading south on Highway 9 at this time. They were passing Highway 479.

0: Well, up here in Camden, you said the vehicle was headed back south?
1: Before on Highway 9, Colorado, they were passing the Highway 479 at the time.
0: Well, they're heading back south, and they're going to be headed towards Camden. North would be putting them going towards Bend.
1: Temporary, I originally advised north, because that's what the caller advised. Caller made additional contact advising that they turned around, heading south at the time, on Highway 9.
0: Yeah, well, 20, you copy?
2: 10-4, copy.

0: caller made additional contact about them as that vehicle has turned around, heading back north.
1: 10-4, I'm coming up, I went on.
0: Gonna be passing his residence.

traffic stop, Highway 6, heading towards Disha Road, going to be west. 28 is going to be Zulu 628056, Zulu 628056.

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0: Zulu 628-056, contact 2020 Chevy pickup, red to color, Jeff Bradley subject, 5 clear in the vehicle.

0: connected.
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0: I got Louisiana CO when you're ready.
1: Four, go ahead.
0: Twenty-six is going to be 0-1-2-4-1-5-0-0-4. That's 0-1-2-4-1-5-0-0-4. Samuel Pickett.
1: 10-4.

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1: For the thicket subject, status is valid, 1050 local 29.
2: Next, 28.
3: 28.
2: All of us, they turn around, heading south, and then turn back around, heading north. I believe that they're just going back and forth. He's wanting to speak to the deputy. It's going to be a Taylor Dobson.
3: Several.

0: when I just... That pops in, so I'm just going to release on citation number 18880. 18880.
1: 10-4.
0: Correction on that. It's going to be 18881, 18881. Also on traffic citation.
2: The property owner's fence line. The owner is requesting to file a written report concerning the accident. Again, that's going to be 136 Joe Price Road.
3: 10-4-11, state troopers nearby.
2: At 10:50, but we'll give them a call.

0: matter, bro.
1: Double R nine.
0: Did the truck run off of the road, or was it all on private property? The whole event on private property?
1: I believe the vehicle was attempting to maybe turn around and ended up backing into this woman's fence on her private property.
0: Back from the roadway onto the private property, or he was already on private property?
1: I'm not sure, double R nine. She didn't advise.
0: Tim. 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

0: 10-9. 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
1: Go ahead.
0: Yes, sir. We're responding from Florine. We have a 1-1 11-minute ETA.
1: Sprint 1 to me. Sprint 1's going to be on scene.

0: Totally in negative.
1: 28.
0: Spoke with the complainant. He advised that the car has been making passes throughout the night at a high rate of speed and doing donuts and burnouts in the area. I'll be making frequent passes throughout the night. I'll be back today for now.
1: Yeah,

0: Can I get a Jones apartment 16, 1800 Jones apartment 16 to do a check on Alicia Miller? 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She hasn't answered the phone. She just wants to check to see if she's okay and in the apartment.
1: Her floor. She'll be 7 being around.

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3: Traffic stop, Highway 6, west. Standby, it's going to be near Shady Grove Road. 28 is going to be 260 Bravo India Lima. 260 Bravo India Lima.
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1: 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Bruce 7-4.
0: 4.
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1: 10-4.
2: One Act 29 on the Davenport subject to the City Marshal.
3: That'll be for the City Marshal. 10-4.
2: 10-4.

0: and then make contact with the marshal, make contact with you in case.
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0: 29.
1: It's Coast 4, just be advised, I got that subject detained. I'm going to go ahead and contact the city marshal.
0: Right.

0: 32.
1: You shot me back 10-8. The subject stated that she didn't want to file a report. The driver's boss was there, and they agreed to do it in-house, and no report needed.

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1: CP7, are you ready?
0: CP7.
1: So this gonna be code 4. You just wasn't answering the phone or coming through the door.
0: 10-4, 2256.

headquarters to enough of. I was able to find, just by Googling, it says in Leesville and surrounding cities, juvenile curfew for minors under 17 is from 10 p.m. to 5 a.m.

Randy Richard O'Arnon. Can I get a deputy en route to 300 Smith Community Road in regards to a juvenile we previously had trouble with? She's currently staying with her aunt. She's run away and stolen some of her belongings. Just wants a deputy to come out.

0: 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Hey, you can cancel PD. We're going to be 10-5 field goals.
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0: 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Need you to go to 1128 Stewart Street, 1128 Stewart Street for an alarm. It'll be the front door. Spirit of South Matthews Lodge.
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0: 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Part of 2029, French, clear.
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1504. 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

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It's going to be Charlie, Alpha, Yankee, Mike, Echo, November. Last name, Brooks, common spelling. Date of birth, 11/08/2009, white male. He also run a Cade Anthony.

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1: 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Couldn't make contact again.
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0: 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I'm gonna be going out with Louisiana X-ray 740613. X-ray 740613, Louisiana.
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1: 10-4, ma'am. 26, gonna be a Louisiana driver's license. 134-85927. 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

0: 27 Ritter. Okay, 10-14-1, female juvenile, route from the sheriff's office to LSU, begin at mileage 22577, 22577.
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0: Pecora sem abrigo. 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MPH is being notified. 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
0: 32, can I get off 35, picking up at Rapids Regional. Patients in room 5303. Going to be a direct admit going to University Medical Center of New Orleans, 2000 Canal Street, room 636A. 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

0: clear.
1: That is a copy, 31. I do have y'all cleared. Party 3 picking up at Rapid Regional, ER Room 44. Send me a stat transfer going to Our Lady of the Lord, 4801 Ambassador Caffrey Parkway in Lafayette. Patient's going to Burn Unit, Room 630. The equipment's going to be a cardiac monitor.
0: 10-4.

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0: 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We get off 47 to post everyone.
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0: Thank you, ma'am.
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0: 16.
1: System, we have a call on the line about the minute. He hears noises coming from his shop outside. That's about 10 to 15 minutes prior to call. There was someone who came into his house. He was unable to give a description, just about it. It was a male subject with a cap on, unknown color. Trying to get more information.
0: Different.

8, Military Honors, 12755, Mike Hotel, 12755, be in front of Country Inn.

0: 16.
1: Our caller advised that he was unsure if the male subject had any weapons on him. He does still hear noises outside. Described it as giggling. Advised that he was unsure if the male subject left earlier in a vehicle or on foot.
0: Why not, Nugget? Show me around that as well. I see where you are. If you see a black Chevrolet pickup older model, no taillight light, he should be getting to you pretty quick. You can make a stop on him. Came from out here. Coming from Johnson Shoot area.

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0: Yeah. Yes, ma'am. Myself and 1163 will be 10-8 en route to Chuck Yeager Airport in Baton Rouge 2 times.
1: 10-4.

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1: Signal 18 would be Highway 6 West. 28 on the vehicles would be Zulu 56 2280. That's Zulu 56 2280. Just be advised, subjects got the door open. Let's see what's going on.
0: 10-4.

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1: I'm calling for insurance on a 2000 GMC pickup, gray in color.
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0: Louisiana DO 012-836-8884. That's 012-836-8884.
2: And the reason why I'm on the air is I'm holding my hip.
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0: CH on that subject. Let me know if he's a seller.
2: Nine.
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0: 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Step four, go ahead.
1: It's going to be a Taurus G2C 9mm. Serial number is going to be Alpha Echo Delta 279321. That's Alpha Echo Delta 279321.
0: Step four. Actually, 29. Strong, no record.
1: Careful.

0: 10 P16.
1: I see it, Mac. It's coming around.
0: 10-4.
2: This is the one active summon route with him.
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1: Four, it's lot 3434.
0: Come on.
1: Unison route into Highway 6. Be advised, the subjects are separated at this time. Your pair subject is our caller. She's going to be outside on the picnic table wearing a dark blue shirt. The Bethany subject is still inside the house at this time.
0: Careful, I'm 10-8, sir.
2: And are you...
0: No, units, 10-8 from ES, 29 will be doing a report on that information as far as the stroll.
3: 10-4.

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1: 29.
0: I got a 26 when you're ready to copy for one of the subjects involved.
1: 5.
0: 6, it's going to be 01249-7343. That's 01249-7343, Paris, Alford.
1: 10-4.

0: 21 Agnes.
1: Yeah, Charlie.
0: If I was ready to copy, it's 26 by name and date of birth.
1: Yeah, 4, go ahead.
0: Destiny Douglas, black female, date of birth 9/11/2000.
1: 10-4.

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That's 1231 Jean Chapel, apartment A14 for a list assist.

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Roberto, CP3. Can I get an officer to seniors on Jones, Station Patrol, a resident there, said that she heard a disturbance, wouldn't give me an exact location, just said towards the middle.

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I got 1 10-15 Jane Doe en route to DC.

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1: 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So, what's the case number on this, please?
2: 10-4 is going to be 09847. Repeating, 09847.
1: Repeat that again.
2: 4. It's going to be 09847. Repeating, 09847.
1: Okay, I got it.

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0: 2916. You calling 21 or 29?
1: Either one. There's supposed to be an ID in that black backpack.
2: It got called in. It's a Florida ID. It's already been called in.
1: 10-4, were they able to find it? The one I saw on there said no record, so they were able to find it?
2: Yeah, Florida 26 ID has been called in. It should be in a state return. 21 called it in. I watched her do it.
0: 2916, I'm in route to you.

0: Next is P29. Four. I've got a medical at 2168 DeSoto Street, 2168 DeSoto Street, 76-year-old female. Caller doesn't believe she's breathing. We're going to try to attempt to do over-the-phone CPR at this time. We've already dispatched NRMC.
1: Okay, well, Mike 21, you got the AED with you.
2: 10-4, I'm out.

0: units are out to Dakota Street. 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We're still attempting to do CPR on the phone at the stop.
1: Simple. 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
0: We're going to be in the hall for a while.
1: Copy that. 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
1: 10-4.
0: I'm sure they're after me.
1: 10-4. Coming through the back door.
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Kelly Thompson, 1126, 26 Major Priority 2, 1000 MacArthur Drive, 1000 MacArthur Drive in Alexandria. Going to be for a patient complaining of shoulder pain. He did advise that he's going to be outside.

0: 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Advisory copy 226s. First one's going to be Louisiana Class E 438-4646. 438-4646.
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Red River to Gomorrah 3. Correction, to CP3. Can I get a city unit en route to the street light right there by Burger King? Just received a call from a concerned driver, said that there was a possible 18-wheeler that may have spilled something on the roadway. The 18-wheeler is no longer there, but whatever is on the street is very slick. And he almost had an accident when he drove through whatever is on the roadway. Here for 3:15.

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1: Perfect, thanks.
0: What's up, Felony Court? Day again.
1: Felony Court date, August 10th, 08, 10, 09, 0900 hours.

0: River to CP7. DOTD has been notified. ETA is probably going to be about 30 minutes.
1: Yeah, 4.

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1: Go ahead.
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2: 10-4.

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0: CB377.
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0: I'm 10-4, 407.

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1: Police 6 at Shady Grove, cut off road, Louisiana Zulu 713322. Louisiana Zulu 713322. 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

0: or 26 for the driver of the Suburban. 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

0: from Highway 6 down to Pete Rogers Road on 117. I haven't seen anybody walking on the side of the road. I'm going to check John Watley and the apartments.
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2: Traffic stop on Highway 1, north near the Bayou Pierre Bridge, with Louisiana Zulu 246-383, Z246-383.

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1: Zulu 2463, comes back to 2024, black and colored, to a pleasure subject at a NAG. Flags are clear, entrance unconfirmed.
0: Yeah, well, yeah.

0: G16. No, you're 10-6. I sent you a message. 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I can hear this is.
1: M4, I'm not near my unit. I'll be back in just a second.

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Get with us, your boy, Eric Wilson, busting her windows out of her home.

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0: LA6, LA3118, Louisiana 148, Kilo Bravo, Sierra, Louisiana 148, Kilo Bravo, Sierra, for Black Mitsubishi, Outlander.

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0: Can I get you back around to River Station at 13B? Received a call from that call. He is back on the property, banging on her window again.
1: Yeah.
0: CB4 was trying to come through her window inside her home.
1: Yeah.

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1: G34.
0: I'm 20, eastbound 43. Texas, X-ray, Juliet, 4914. XXJ, 4914. It's a great way to crawl.

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1: 10-4, need to en route to the festival grounds. 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
1: Let me contact with the call and let her know that I'm in the front of Walmart on the grocery side.

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1: Will be advised, there's been a burn permit issued behind lot oil,
0: Go ahead.
2: I'm out with a walk up here at the north substation.
0: This one.
3: Put this on the radio log so we have record of it. You can put it under as a, I guess, officer observes. Let me know when you're ready to copy a brief dispo.
2: 1071.
3: We have that property on Jane Street. Saw a couple of what looked like a city work truck. With city workers, they are clearing debris from around the house. They are from, property standards with the city of Shreveport. They advised we wouldn't be billed for it, and I just wanted to get that on the log.
2: Where I copy, city workers clearing debris out on Jane Street states they will not be billing NSU for their work.
3: 10-4.
1: On the grounds.
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0: 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I hereby hire Pizza Hut.
1: 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Tonight for 4 hours. 10-4.

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0: Engine 2.
1: Be receiving well.
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0: Portable. 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
1: Receiving well.
0: 2-0 portable.
2: 2-0 receiving well.
0: 3-0 portable.
1: Receiving well.
0: Rescue 1 driver.
2: Receiving well.
0: Headset 100.
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1: 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I'm unable to read the plate. 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
1: 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Jessup 1's on scene at this time, but all units, slow your response until I get up here to command.
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1: All units, be advised, we have a fire inside the trail car barn. 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
1: 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In a 24, 18. 28 is going to be Whiskey Hotel Bravo 1815, WHB 1815. It's going to be Chandler Flat.
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0: 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I'm going to be 10-8 and route to the courthouse one time.
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1: Yes,
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0: sir.
1: Back to service.
2: Crazy.

0: 49ers. Thanks for that. I'm 48 from 48.
1: I'm 48.

0: Agent Hoyle, Sabine.
1: Agent Hoyle.
0: Yes, ma'am. All Central Sabine fire units going to be put to the scene out here in the loss of the event of service.
1: Eight
2: 34. Right. I'm coming back.

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2: 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Date of birth 8/28/80. White male. Can I ask this?
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2: P1523, clear from the turret. 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
1: 10-4.
0: 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Thank you.

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0: 0499 Santa Barbara, 2023 Toyota wide in Collinsville, Butler subject out of Quitman. Flags are clear, insurance confirmed.
1: Yeah, well.

1347. Can we get a 34 rolled out for this?

0: Go ahead.
1: Yes, ma'am. Is your unit still on scene on Highway 174?
0: In 4, we're trying to load up now.
1: Got it.
2: Observe.

0: 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You and 45 come to my office.
1: I head that way in just a minute. We're taking a report right now.
0: Four. Report 2 double R, 28.
2: Come in.
0: Chicken Seed, you got that paper served at where yesterday?
2: Okay, four.
0: All right, 10-4, just checking. Don't forget to come sign off on it. Thank you.
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0: はい。
1: 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Do you mind if we go to, Mars left?
2: Let me look at it outside of the map.
3: Go into 1542.
4: 42, go ahead.
3: Hey guys, y'all can stay in there. This is going to be obvious for the past few weeks. We got canceled on thing about PD.
4: 42, tip 4. Thank you.
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0: 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All of you, Lake Charles trucks, give me a moment.
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0: 47. Hey, are we staying in Denix?
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0: 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We are still on this call. We're heading to Sabine Medical Center.
1: 10-4, let me fix that.

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2: 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Let's South Arkansas know we're coming in with a GSW code

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0: Hellcat 9mm. Serial number Roper Bravo 420743. 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
1: Four. Sounds like no record is clear.

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1: 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Hello, NSU. 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Coming up, previously listed areas. 10-4.

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56 West Northern Avenue, 2056 West Northern Avenue. 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Caller is the father, Carl Sonier. He advised he just found him deceased in his trailer. 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
0: Three, go ahead.
2: Be 1081 with that female. End of mods would be 38150. 38150.
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0: 4. 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
0: First grade.

0: 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This is 410 North Pine Street.
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1: Vehicle with this message on, coming from the way of the line, still headed to south. 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
3: Huh. I picked up the on a blue Toyota Camry.
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0: Do we have a Rapid unit near the traffic circle?
1: Stand by.
2: 33 is on Lee Street near Bolton.
0: Jeff, well, I'm following a suspect vehicle. I'd like to get stopped, ID the occupant. We're coming up on the traffic circle. I'll advise which way they hit.
3: 59 is William Bolton as well.

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2: On Lee, he ended up taking Lake Charles Highway off the traffic circle.
3: Down 4, we're passing the 0 right now.

0: 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Left rear check.
1: What about 816? Vehicle have arrived at NRMC. 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Louisiana 198, Echo Echo Yankee 198 EEY.
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2: Boulevard, Tennessee Avenue, Mississippi, Alpha Delta Romeo 746, ADR 746, Mississippi, Satan, Yukon.
0: Is this a warning subject, or you just need him to stop?

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0: 47.
1: DP35, 147 northbound, via Louisiana 28, Yankee 452, 453, Y452, 453.
0: 10-4.

0: parking lot of Tony's Towing, LA 6, near Payne Subdivision, Louisiana Zulu 433-167. Louisiana Zulu 433-167. It's a black Dodge pickup.
1: Simple.
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0: 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LA-6 and LA-486, Louisiana, Mike 127-137, Elm 127-137, on a brown Chevy Silverado.
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0: 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Charlie 431, 65, that's 74, Mike.
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2: 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Should come back to the red Nissan Road.
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0: Well, I'll go for the call from that address.
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That's a two-vehicle crash, unknown injuries, road blockage, LA 3226, US 171.

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0: 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They advised he was unresponsive, but they just updated that he's breathing.
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0: 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Trauma 5 is going to be on scene prior to our arrival. That the initiated patient command will be investigated.
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0: 24. 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This call for a sick person at Presbyterian Village Nursing Home in Homer, room 1. Take it on you now.
1: Central. 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
1: Copy 23, you got you clear and en route for fuel. 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

0: 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Be advised, we are going to be transporting to St. Francis.
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0: Yeah, 3 to me. 10-8.
1: Yes, ma'am. 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I just want to make sure.
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1: LA Comp 2, 126. We're going to send you down from this direct admit. We have a property 1 for breathing problems at Town and Country Nursing Home. Patient's going to be in room 110 Bravo. Dropping that ticket on you now.

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0: 15 30, stand by.
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2: 15 30.

0: Yes, sir.
1: Yes, ma'am. Traffic stop, South 171, just south of Union Baptist Church. Going to be going out with the U.S. Air Force, Arkansas tag. Going to be Uniform Sierra Alpha Oscar Yankee Yankee Charlie. Uniform Sierra Alpha Oscar Yankee Yankee Charlie, Arkansas.

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1: Go ahead.
0: Sir, can I get you en route to the South Toledo Bend State Park at 120 Bald Eagle Road? Everybody contact with the park ranger, which is a Sean Ludges. He's advising that someone went and abandoned his camper trailer. It's been lifting Tuesday. He advises that it will be at campsite 14-14.
1: 10-4.

0: was in May of 2027 on a Buick Encore Watson Color to Margie Dowdy.
1: Saw 26, going to be 914-196-994, again, 914-196-994, Arkansas driver's license.

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2: 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It's 84 in front of Concordia Sheriff's Office, Louisiana 695, Juliet, November Zulu, 695, JNZ, a black Chevy Tahoe.

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1: 10-4, what's the disposition?
2: I think that was 1503. 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

0: SOS 316. DeSoto Parish is going to be escorting a 1014 to the Highway 175, DeSoto Parish line, and they asked for a deputy in between 1 and 132, text them to Spring Ridge Cemetery and Pleasant Hill.
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0: That subject's been located. MPD advised you we can 1022.
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1: 25 to Asia. It would be a black Jeep. It would be a newer model Jeep. The back tire that hangs on the back of the Jeep is, they have purple decorations on it.

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0: Be on the lookout, I-49 southbound, passing the 180 mile marker in reference to a dark gray Toyota Sequoia, said to be speeding, weaving in and out of traffic. Southbound I-49 passing the 180.
1: 231 copy. 235 copy.

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0: 94's Baker Lane off of OB. And for, we received one call on this male subject advice. He thinks that they're shooting at each other back there, and it's going to be all the way in the back by the loop. We haven't received any other calls.
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2: LA 8 at LA 124 with Yankee 427902. Yankee 427902, Silver 12 to come.
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2: 1305. LA1 near LA120, Mississippi 28 Delta, Delta Echo 410 DDE 410 of Blue Storage.
3: This is
4: 12.
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4: sir. I'm like, New Market Street, 203 New Market Street.
1: Go ahead, shut it down. 21 Red River, 14F beginning.
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1: Yeah. 16. 18, I-49 southbound at the 119, it's a green S-350.
2: Speed fighter, cops.
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4: 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Sir, the driver exited his vehicle and walked towards the football stadium.
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4: 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Charles Strait.
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2: 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That's gonna be the caller.
1: Careful.
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0: Can you hit 19 for a 10-14?
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2: 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I can take care of it.
0: 10-4, they're going to be leaving this police station here, and they need an escort all the way down to the Louisiana Sports Hall of Fame.
2: Yeah,

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1: 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Bill, it's within a Yankee. 334-227. Y334-227 on a black Toyota pickup.
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1: 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I'm going to be 10-8 from the residence. I'm going to go talk to the landlord. Seems like she's going to be at the office.

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1: 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I got two stops. 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
1: 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LA 34 near Snow Road. Be out with a white tractor hauling a loaded log trailer. Stand by for 28. Trailer's going to be out of Louisiana, Lima 513-427. L513-427 out of Louisiana. Simple.
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2: US 167, just north of Mosley Road, Beltwith, Louisiana, 938 Juliet, uniform Juliet, that's 938 JUJ on a tan Ford Bronco.
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1: Right there. 10-4, it's going to be, I think the brother got her convinced to go get checked out. I'm going to get with her on it.
2: 10-4, you still on it?

Will you contact the fire department in reference to a grass fire, I-20 eastbound, about a half mile east of the 5. It's right here on top of the bridge. It's just a little past exit 5. I've already got a queue building up. If you want to work on that, I'm going to see if I can get the fire extinguisher on this.

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5: 10-4, as of right now, it's probably only about 20, 25 yards long, but it's in about 6 foot tall grass. That's spreading pretty quick.
4: Copy.
6: Ten six out 49 northbound, Malthus 171. 1028 is Texas. Whiskey Sierra Tango 3512. Whiskey Sierra Tango 3512 out of Texas. It's on a brown Nissan Rogue.

0: you, Isidore and Tahoe. 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I'll be back tonight.
1: 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Hey Gray, need to follow him.

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0: 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I'm showing a 29. Can you confirm?
1: 10-4-7.
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0: Go ahead.
1: The subject that 40 was going to take to NRMC, I'm going to be transporting her. Beginning mileage 94220. 94220.
0: Super.
2: It's going to be two refusals, but we're just waiting for PD to get on scene.
3: And Farrow, go ahead and note that. Thank you.

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You're going to get me back into this parking spot right here, and you're going to turn out and park the truck so the next driver can proceed.

0: 16, can you be around 235 location until we confirm? Can you be around 35 location until we can confirm?
1: 34.
2: E 43.
1: That's 167 near Mosley Road. We have police down at 403 Golf Tango Lima, 403 GTL on a blue Nissan Altima.
2: Jaden was trespassing and had dumped something into her trash can. She advised that she had camera footage and could see her doing that. And she's been claiming she had multiple problems with her.
3: For the address that I'm going to?
2: 309 S. Sherman Avenue.
3: Just be at 5 and call by the train.
2: 10-4.

0: 35. Yeah. California advised the...
1: Okay, so...
0: They will not extradite. California advised they will not extradite. Four.
2: Go ahead.
3: Can you get off 21?

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Eastman, in reference to event number 260624-1219, show me out of the Sabine Parish Sheriff's Office. I'll be meeting with the subject.

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1: We'll be headed that way.
0: You want to send us 41 with us at backup? I don't need another next. We're good.
2: It's going to be negative 29 for that Dustin Gunn. He's going to have a suspended Classy Echo from multiple pages. Also, that 28 comes back on a 2003 Ford pickup, shows unconfirmed.
0: 48 calls up there,
2: 10-4, standby.

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0: Excuse me, I'm Eastern Mike 10-8, one citation issue.
1: Civil.
2: Next.
1: That's 11.
2: Can you go ahead and put me a call for that walk-in?
1: 10-4.
3: It's your phone number. It's on Old Highway 171 and 3059. It's going to be between Lake Charles and Moss Bluff.
4: Copy that. We're walking to the truck.

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check the area of 2253 Highway 6, 2253 Highway 6. Probably about it's going to be the old Colburn building. Here about to see sees a heavy cloud of smoke, no flames or fire at this time. Can you check the area?

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1: I'm standing by. 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Just stand by.

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1: Yeah, copy. We found him. It looks like it's going to be a transport. You can cancel.
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4: 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He's also known to run

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1: Hello.
0: We're unable to get a parking lot location. There's a little bit of a language barrier there.
1: Hi.
0: Being on the east side of the parking lot.
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1: Caldwell Center.
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0: 23 Ray River. 23. Did you say subject of Ladarian Braxton, date of birth?
1: Birth on 1 in RMS is 8/10 of 2007.
0: 10/4. That's gonna be the correct date of birth.
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1: 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Again, I'm out at 788-04, 78804.
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0: for news.
1: That's all for it. 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
1: Yeah, of course.

0: David pickup to a Martin Coleman. 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
1: Yeah, bro. That'd be fun, man.

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0: Four. Danger 3, she's code 4 back tonight.

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1: Copy.
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1: This is right, temple.
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4: Working away. Rated tomorrow. They're going to be living in 2 days. Business Howard appears to be intoxicated.

0: No, I'm logging for the initial call. It was nothing physical, just verbal.
1: Sure.
0: In the middle of 7887, 7887.
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1: Copy 31, I got you clear. Can you get you to Alex 5 a little bit, please?
2: On 37, man.
3: 10-4, next to 37, Highway 117, just 3 miles north of the Highway 118. It's going to be a signal 20. Caller advises he's going to be in a white Lincoln SUV. He hit a lamp that came off of a moving vehicle, and it caused damage to his bumper and undercarriage. Caller also advised Vernon is following for the vehicle that the parts came off of, but he's requesting to make a report.
2: 10-4, ma'am. I'm still 10-6 at the tire shop. SR-12, are you available, sir?
4: Yeah, I am. That way.

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133 southbound, be out with Texas 28, Victor Whiskey Charlie, 162 VWC 1622.

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1: Go ahead.
0: QBN route to Highway 1 in Sid Richardson for an auto accident involving a train. The caller is advising that their trailer was hung up on the tracks and the train collided with them. The call came from Union Pacific. We don't have any status on the driver. We also have fire en route.
1: Sydney, call is not check on.
2: Yeah, it's good for the en route also.
0: Similar.

0: 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Advisor, you need to spell it on the first name.
1: Tip 4, can you go ahead and spell it?
0: It's going to be Tango Alpha Bravo, India, Tango Hotel, India Alpha. Good copy.
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0: Not quite. I'm on 494, just by four-way.
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0: overpass headed north, flashing a gun at another driver. 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I'm trying to get more information.
1: Ten six, I'm 20 eastbound 24. California trailer 4 Whiskey Sierra 4256. 4WS 4256 California. White tractor trailer.

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0: 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I'm parked right here in Longville in the median.
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3: That's our 12 notice.
2: Go ahead.
3: Take this 28 for vehicle. It's a Military Honors, Louisiana 14904. Twenty-six that goes with that, Louisiana Class E, 012-688-6661. That's 012-688-6661.
2: Intersection.
1: Good one.
2: Office 925. Looks to be between

0: Go ahead.
1: I just read the notes on that call on the 21F. I think I was advised that the daughter was on her way, or was it contingent on what I find out when I get there?
0: She's on her way. MPG team just wanted to do the check on him due to him calling 911 just to make sure he was code for while he waited for his daughter.
1: Well, the info got

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1: We're putting that in.
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1: I'll be 10-6 at Arby's.
0: Ten four. You know, 7, go ahead.
2: Am I?
3: Jim.
0: The sheriff's office 280. He was right across Cedar Street on Highway 171, northbound side.
3: And 4, that's where I'm at, and I'm not seeing him.
0: It's going to be north of the Dollar where the road splits.
3: 10-4.
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1: 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I'm in an emergency.
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0: X-ray golf November 7099. X-ray golf November 7099. 73 on blocker LA 6 West.
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1: Yes, ma'am. 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
4: 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Louisiana 539, Juliet Golf Victor. 539, Juliet Golf Victor. It's a gray Kia four-door.

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0: 19, just before you get to the 49, got stacks of hay out here on fire. I don't know if it's, you got a call about a control burn or anything. 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
1: 10-4, that's Mr. Churchman burning all the way.
0: Well, I had some onlookers. I just stopped to check on. 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
0: It's 167, just south of the Wayne Grant line, Bellevue, Zulu, 585-458, Z585-458 on a silver GMC truck.
1: 10-4.

0: Got a call from 132 advising he received a call of a 618 somewhere on 117 near Whiteley Road. He advised it's going to be a car on the side of the roadway. I'm not on the description.
1: 10-4, man. I'm being wrong.
0: Sorry.
2: 149 northbound, Beale, Louisiana, 28333, Juliet, Fox, Whiskey, 333, JFW.
0: Thank you.

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2: Ten 22.
1: It's going to be 8331 Highway 1.
2: And this, y'all do not have to stage for this one.

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0: Copy.
2: 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They said they're on the 157 or 71.

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1: They advise he's going to be on the expressway near Shreveport Highway.
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0: 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Just advising, we'll have this part of 117 shut down. This would be the curve right before John Motley Road, City Tour, Provincial.
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South Drive near Seda with Louisiana 22015190. 22015190.

control the roadway, man. Roadway will be back open. I'm going to stand by. I believe the family has a wrecker on the way. I'm going to figure out what company.

Alfa Eco, Alfa. You copy my traffic on the where I'm located on the traffic stop. I've got it south near Theta with Louisiana 220-15190-220-190. Oh.

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0: 37, go ahead.
1: 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Once we get the tire changed, I'll go back to Nate now.
0: Good point.

0: go south, southbound.
1: Southbound, come on around the line, you'll see me right there about a quarter past the line.
0: Hit Bluff out, LA 500.
2: Hello. 31 0 1 3 Highway 191. 31 0 1 3 Highway 191. You'll make contact with the Linda Bailey. 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
0: The registered owner of the vehicle is Zyshawn. It's going to be my 1015. Could you send me a packet on him, please?

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1: Empress?
0: If you don't mind allowing me personal services, that address I just talked to you about.
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0: Doesn't have a preference on the record. You may get a route and wait till you get there.
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3: Zero, 363-956. Teresa Lovejoy, out of Louisiana. Also going to have a Louisiana 28. 789 Hotel Papa Romeo. 789 Hotel Papa Romeo.

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1: Yes, ma'am. 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
0: Just never mind. Was that for us? I'm sorry. I couldn't hear you.
2: Harvest.
3: Correction, just south of Liliana, Bell, Louisiana, 406, Hotel Bravo Yankee, 406 HBY on a silver Kia Sorento.

0: Yes, sir. 1601 Highway 34, Apartment 3. 1601 Highway 34, Apartment 3. We advise the victim has been responding to the door. Has been answering phone calls. Wants to definitely go check on it.
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0: Traffic stop, highway 165 at Dyson Creek Road, Indiana, 327-6168.
1: PH1, man, if you had a 2416 First Street.

Toussaint Torrey, valid 26 out of Mississippi, off name and date of birth. Echo, Echo, Romeo, India, Charlie, Alpha, last name Stanley, common spelling, black female, 9/04/1989.

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0: 101 in Agus. I talked to the landowner. He is burning his old hay bales. You can put out a 1022 for us when you're not needed this control.
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0: Pulled in a Fast Track parking lot. That was Oklahoma tag 9 Tango 7258. 9 Tango 7258.
1: Good one. Sabina, so close in here.

0: BH1, man, you got traffic.
1: Stand for BH1. I need you to go to 2514 West 1st Street. Repeating, 2514 West 1st Street. Speak with a Mr. Edwards about a trailer and a tractor that is parked on his property.
0: Stand for.

0: Year 28 comes back on a 2025 yellow Honda that expires in 2027 to Andrew Tufts out of Woodburton, Oklahoma.
1: Table.
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1: 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I advise him to leave. He's gone. I'll be going to 10-8.

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E-52, Regent Bush. 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

0: PH 1, good, sir.
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0: It was.
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1: Dodge pickup, silver in color to a Caitlin Coker, North Texas Street DeRitter, also to a Dalton Hyatt, expires 02-2029, confirmed insurance.

0085 Jordan Crossing Road. Routing 2 Crossing Road. 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
1: Good.
0: 0125271 with a class delta to Alfredo Cormier out of Scott, shows to expire in 2029. Status is battle, chief clear local spirit at DIC. 0126 with a class echo to Heather Manchak out of Noble, expires in 2030. Status appears to be suspended, clear local spirit at DIC.
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2: Four eight. Sir, could I get you to go to Millbrook Apartments, apartment number 202, Millbrook Apartments, apartment 202, have a request on a 19-year-old female named Jordan Frazier that should be at that address. Give me a 21 for details.
0: Table.

0: tire's been replaced, and all will be 10-8.
1: 10-4 is heard well. T-48, Region 3, I'm 10-8.

0: that I'm the only you gave is to Robin Goche out of the Wally. Not firing tags. Does have a class echo out of the Wally, but it expires in 2030. Should to be suspended.
1: I'm going 97.
0: Good one.
1: 12, and I'm coming by the landfill. Okay, well.

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1: Okay, Roger, 2993886.
2: Five seven. Z691957 on a white GM.
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0: Can I be on with Jordan Elizabeth Frazier of Bossier City? Black female, February 6th, 4th, 07, expiration 2029. Again, ID only, solo, Kathy.
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0: 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Ocean Sierra Bravo 88657. Repeating, Ocean Sierra Bravo 88657. 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
1: 10-4.

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1: If Finn is transporting this patient, take the person out, the officer says this is not transferred out.

0: Yeah, I'm on us one. I'm just happy you got the talking to us, alright? Anyhow, we're on the way.
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0: con eso.
1: SP1, go ahead, sir.
0: Have you had a report of a car parked by the Negrete baseball field?
1: CMPC, sir, not since I've been here at 6.
0: 10-4, run me a Oklahoma. It's going to be October, Charlie, November, 361. October, Charlie, November, 361. Tell me who that comes back to.
1: 10-4, sir.

0: Venus OSC 1.
1: Go ahead.
0: Sir, be advised, I'm afraid the state computer is going down. We did manage to get the insurance page back. The insurance page comes back to a David and Jacqueline Johnson down at Merlin Road, Oklahoma.
1: 10-4, just log it down. It's across the road from the baseball field here at Negrete High School. It's kind of parked close to the woods. Just log that down.
0: 10-4, sir.

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1: Hey, it comes back a black 2025 Honda Accord to Evan Williams and Lincoln G3 of Manny. Expect June 2027, flags are clear.
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1: As 90992 from the traffic stop.
0: 10-4 at the store in Hazelwood.

0: some issues that they would have to deal with at the courthouse through that backwoods water system that they was all feuding.
1: I'm not sure. I know they were having trouble with the Gunfield water system there on 34, right there at 122.
0: 10-4. I believe they was all in the courthouse the other day with that backwoods system because they was all having some issues feuding over that system also.
1: 10-4, I must have missed that one.
0: 10-4, I believe you was on Fiesta. I'll fix you on that.

0: Yeah, 4.
1: Ten four, we need to get a chance. He's 9 to 28. I'm not getting anything back on it.
2: 10-4, try a 0 in front of the first 9.
3: Is that Louisiana or is it a customized plate?
2: It's exactly how I read it to you, but when I looked at the registration, it had a 0 in front of the 9.
3: 10-4.

0: Pigeon Records, the 4263 is going to be a cell phone tower. It's going to be pinging off that, I guess. We're going to be unable to locate short tonight.
1: 10-4.

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1: Go ahead with it.
0: 1-2-3-5-6-6. 512-3566. Should come back to Michelle Morgan. Let's go.